Just not if you can hear me. Is there anyone at home? Come on, come on now. I hear you feeling down. Well, I can ease the pain, get you on your feet again. Relax. I need some information first. Just the basic facts.

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We were unaware what was happening over there. It breaks my heart I came on board so late. You reached us all with your rallying cry. 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

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And everyone revered the olive tree. And every human life was sacred, everyone. Every daughter, every son, with equal human rights.

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And so it was, that's how it happened. And so we were playing in, I think it was Davis, California. Who was Davis? And who should show up but Mr. Rouhani, who wrote the song. And it was an amazing moment to meet him, the least. And so we then invited him to come and perform with us with the Oregon Symphony, and he played with the orchestra, and also, of course, Omid Azandagani, and then he also played with us in Los Angeles.

0: You get a lot of snow growing up?
1: I had so much snow growing up, but I bet you didn't get much growing up in San Francisco.
0: Nothing, and I love it. I got fog. I had a nice gray Christmas.
1: Oh, Aaron, that sounds kind of depressing
2: to
1: me.
2: No, it was so cozy and beautiful. You know what? If I wanted snow, I'd just turn on the movies.
1: At least we'll always have white Christmas.
0: That's right. Always
1: we'll always have